0: FM.
1: All the subtle flavors of my life are become bitter seeds and poisoned leaves without you. 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

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I wanna shake my ass.

DJ. I wanna shake my ass. I wanna shake my ass. I wanna shake my ass.

Hey DJ, I wanna shake my ass. I wanna shake my ass. I wanna shake my ass.